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0: Yeah, yes it is.
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Can't touch this. Can't touch this.

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And we're all very serious about that because we're expecting the children to save us all.

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Janis Joplin. I just want to feel as much as I can. It's what soul is all about. Don't compromise yourself. You're all you've got. Dalai Lama. 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